Ella Langley and Choosin' Texas, taking us into the 8 o'clock hour this Sunday evening. Norman Lee with you. Nice to have you along. Let's keep things going with Dierks Bentley. Somewhere on a Beach on 93.3 WFLS.

0: Hardy and the Gang and MacArthur on 93.3 WFLS. Luke Combs is in the lineup. This is Kane Brown and Marshmello.
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0: That's Jason Aldean, and you make it easy. 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Don't miss it. Kenny Chesney's up next. Don't go away.
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16: From the Rappahannock Electric Cooperative Weather Center, a severe thunderstorm watch continues. Cloudy skies expected tonight with a chance of rain. Lows level off around 72. Mainly clear skies tomorrow. Chance of thunderstorms. Daytime highs approaching 91. Chance for storms tomorrow night. Lows level off around 70. Partly cloudy skies. Currently, it's 82 degrees.
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say so. Dan and Shay and Say So on 93.3 WFLS. In the lineup, we're going to hear from Jelly Roll in just about 3.5 minutes. Right now, this is Lainey Wilson and Watermelon Moonshine.

0: Gabby Barrett, and the song is called I Hope. Well, that's going to take care of it for yours truly, Norman Lee, for this Sunday evening. It's been fun. I hope you enjoyed the music. See you again next Sunday at 6 o'clock right here on 93.3 WFLS. Have a blessed week, everyone.
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Welcome to She's Country. Hey, it's Emily Harlan. For 3 hours, we are celebrating the incredible women of country music. It's a jam-packed show that I got for you today. We're going to have a lot of fun. Let's kick it off with the latest from Carter Faith, Nothing Better to Do.

What is the most unique gift you've ever received? Hey, it's Emily. Welcome back to She's Country. A fan gifted Ella Langley a butterfly, a live butterfly, held it the entire concert, and then gave it to Ella at the end. So she posted on social media holding the butterfly on her finger. She named him Steven, by the way. So this is the perfect song to go into. It's butterfly season. Ella Langley and Miranda Lambert.

0: Do you have a major sweet tooth? Hey, it's Emily. It is time for She's Trending on She's Country. Avrianna posted on social media that she could not put down the ice cream.
1: Any tips for becoming resentful against ice cream? Please. I can't stop eating it. I can't stop. I'm already full. It's not that I'm hungry. I'm just a fiend. I'm literally just a fiend. I can't stop.
0: That was Avrianna with the very relatable struggle of being obsessed with ice cream. Here is her latest. It's Blood Runs Thicker.

0: is time for She Said on She's Country. Hey, it's Emily. Tori Rose knew from the moment she heard the demo of this song that she wanted to record it.
1: I started listening to it and I was like, I really love the vibe of this song. It gives me like Gretchen Wilson vibes and I love her. And I was a little nervous at first though because I'm not from the South. I feel like a lot of people don't think about Pennsylvania being

0: country, but it's very much country, just not like southern country. And then the more I kept listening to the song, and I heard the last line saying, I'm not talking maps, I'm talking attitude. And I'm like, I want to record this song because that's exactly how I feel.
1: That was Tori Rose talking.

You are listening to She's Country, 3 hours celebrating the incredible women of country music. My name is Emily, and find out which artist celebrated a birthday this past week with a little extra confidence. That's coming up next on She's Country. Another

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0: she's celebrating on She's Country. Hey, it's Emily. Priscilla Block celebrated her birthday this week, 31 years old. And this is the message that she had for herself.
1: The best gift that you can give yourself is building genuine confidence. This is my the first birthday, I think, that I have ever gone to the gym on my birthday because I know that that'll make me feel good. I feel like a lot of my birthdays I didn't really enjoy because I didn't genuinely feel happy, but I feel like this is my happy year. Just like really proud of myself this year.
0: That was Priscilla Block talking about her birthday and the fact that confidence is the best gift.

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My name is Emily, and which country music duo just announced a brand new tour? I'm so excited about this one. All the details coming up for you next.

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17: 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We're going to fire this thing up again for another hour of today's new country on 93.3 WFLS.

Well, this is some exciting news. Sugarland has announced they are going back on tour. Hey, it's Emily. You're listening to She's Country, and this is the Ride or Die Tour. It's to celebrate the 20th anniversary of the album Enjoy the Ride. It all kicks off

You are listening to She's Country, 3 hours celebrating the incredible women of country music. I'm so glad you're hanging out with me. I got so much more still coming up for you. Here is Wish I Didn't. It's Megan Maroney on She's Country.

Which female artist is going to be inducted into the Nashville Songwriters Hall of Fame? Hey, it's Emily. I will give you one guess. We're talking all about it next on She's Country. Baby.

It is time for She's Crushing on She's Country. Hey, it's Emily, and it was announced that Taylor Swift will be inducted into the Nashville Songwriters Hall of Fame. She is going to be the youngest ever member, joining the likes of Dolly Parton.

You are listening to She's Country. My name is Emily. 3 hours celebrating the incredible women of country music. I have a brand new artist coming up for you next. But first, it's What If We Don't?

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Welcome back to She's Country. Hey, it's Emily. I love a good collab, and two of our favorites, Little Big Town and Kelsey Ballerini, have teamed up and dropped this song, Closing Time. Here is a little teaser of it.

My name is Emily Harlan. Thank you so much for joining me for She's Country. Every weekend, 3 hours celebrating the incredible women of country music. So I will see you right back here next weekend for She's Country. It's time.

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When you hear this much great music, you don't even have to look at the dot. 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
2: 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I just wanted to take a second to thank 93.3 WFLS for the All Request Lunch Hour sponsorship. 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

0: Electric Cooperative Weather Center. Lows around 72. Overnight, under partly cloudy skies, with a slight chance for showers. Mainly sunny skies, Monday. Chance for storms, high temperatures reach up to 91. Lows around 70, Monday night, chance for storms. High of 88, Tuesday, under partly cloudy skies. 90, Wednesday. Right now, it's 76 degrees.
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5: From the Rappahannock Electric Cooperative Weather Center. Slight chance for scattered thunderstorms overnight, otherwise partly cloudy skies. Lows of a low around 72. Mainly sunny skies. Monday, chance for scattered thunderstorms. High temperatures reach up to 91. Partly cloudy skies. Monday night, chance for

0: Yeah, thunderstorms, lows dip down to about 70. Right now, it's 73 degrees.
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2: From the Rappahannock Electric Cooperative Weather Center. Lows of a low for on 72, overnight under partly cloudy skies with a slight chance for isolated rain showers. Lots of sunshine, Monday, chance for scattered thunderstorms, daytime highs approaching 91. Chance for scattered thunderstorms, Monday night, lows dip down to about 70, partly cloudy skies. Right now, 74.

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8: From the Rappahannock Electric Cooperative Weather Center, mainly cloudy skies expected overnight with lows around 72. Sunshine mixed with clouds at times, Monday, slight chance for storms, high temperatures reach up to 91. Chance of thunderstorms, Monday night, lows level off around 71, mainly cloudy skies expected. Currently, it's 73 degrees.
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6: Lows dip down to about 72 overnight under mainly cloudy skies. Sunshine mixed with clouds at times. Monday, slight chance of thunderstorms. Daytime highs approaching 91. Mainly cloudy skies expected. Monday night, chance of thunderstorms. Lows level off around 71. Upper 80s Tuesday and Wednesday. Currently 73.
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3: 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On the northbound side of 95, traffic is doing okay out of Fredericksburg. Don't see any accidents all the way into Springfield. 395 the length, no crashes, and 66. Traffic looks good out of Gainesville, Centerville to the Capitol Beltway. I'm Allie Oakley with WFLS traffic.
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3: 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On the northbound side of 95, traffic is okay out of Fredericksburg and even North Stafford. I don't see any accidents all the way to the Springfield Interchange or delays to go with that. 395 Springfield to the 14th Street Bridge, it's good. 66 Gainesville, Centerville to the Capitol Beltway. All lanes are open. I'm Allie Oakley.
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3: 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On the northbound side of 95 out of Fredericksburg, it's okay. Traffic is going to be okay even on North Stafford, slowing when you see the Potomac Mill sign across the Occoquan. The rest of the ride to Springfield's fine. On the inner loop of the Beltway, just before you get to 66, and now you have a crash. And I'm Allie Oakley with WFLS.
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11: From the Rappahannock Electric Cooperative Weather Center. Sunshine mixed with clouds at times today with a slight chance of thunderstorms. Daytime highs approaching 91. Chance for storms tonight. Lows level off around 71. Mainly cloudy skies expected. Mainly clear skies tomorrow. Daytime highs approaching 88. Upper 80s Wednesday and Thursday with thunderstorms likely Thursday. Right now, 73.
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1: We've been to both Carolinas, seen a big Montana sky, driven up and down the coast a few times, London, Paris, paradise. But ain't got much memory of the scenes, come to think I missed them all. And damn, babe,

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0: 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Good morning. It's Grayson and Ian. I'm here.
1: You're here.
0: And you're welcome. And John, John just commented on my Facebook and said, so what you're saying is you're going to be late because I was singing karaoke at a wedding, which you're not, that's not a thing.
1: Wasn't that at like 7 o'clock last night though?
0: What, that video?
1: Yeah. Or when you did the singing, because you sent it to me too.
0: Yeah, but it was in Williamsburg. I didn't get home until almost midnight. I also got Taco Bell. So whose fault is that? I think it's somebody else's. I can't control that. There's a thing about a late night Taco Bell.
1: You don't have to preach to me. Like, that's preaching to the choir right there.
0: I love a late night Taco Bell.
1: The late night foods. Oh.
0: Mm-hmm. It's the best.
1: Especially after either a long day or a long night of imbibing.
0: What's that word
1: drinking.
0: Mean? Oh.
1: Drinking.
0: I learned a new word today. Imbibing. What did you do this weekend?
1: We actually took our daughter to her first ever movie theater experience yesterday.
0: You did? How was
1: Paw
0: it?
1: Paw Patrol Dino movie.
0: How was it?
1: The movie was okay.
0: No, how was the experience?
1: I think she had a blast.
0: Okay.
1: Because like she actually did really well. Like she didn't want to get up and run around or anything. But fortunately, like Paw Patrol is like the one thing I know I can turn on right now. And she just locks in.
0: Right.
1: Like if I got to go to the bathroom and I'm afraid of like her doing anything, I'm like, here, watch some Paw Patrol, thanks. And she does not move.
0: Just locks in.
1: Yeah.
0: Yeah.
1: So she had a really good time. She did have to go to the bathroom at one point, but
0: yeah,
1: there's she's four, so what do you expect?
0: When I go to the movies now, because Bailey Mae wants to go 117 times to the bathroom, it's like her little adventure, and I get so worried because I'm like, God, I don't want to keep like bringing Bennett out, and he's locked in on the movie. So I'm like,
1: and you don't want to leave him alone.
0: Right. So that's, well, and the thing is, I would trust him by himself. I'm scared he's going to choke on something he's eating. Like, I have this fear.
1: The what if.
0: Right. I have a fear of, like, walking out to the bathroom for 5 seconds.
1: I'd have more of a fear of, like, stranger danger than anything else.
0: No, my kids are really loud. So, like, I think that if something were happening, the whole movie theater would know. You know what I mean?
1: Good.
0: Yeah. In that situation. Stranger danger, yes, but... Anyway, did you hear about Hayden Panettiere?
1: That was the first thing I saw when I woke up this morning.
0: Mm-hmm.
1: Wow.
0: For those of you who don't know who Hayden Panettiere is, she was a huge part of my childhood because she was in Bring It All or Bring It On. Do you remember the cheerleading movie?
1: Yeah, I remember the cheerleading movie, but I don't remember her being in Bring It On.
0: She was the lead girl.
1: That was Kirsten Dunst.
0: What was the cheerleading movie? Was it not Bring It On?
1: That's Bring It On. Was it a sequel? She was also...
0: Oh, no. It was was it the All or Nothing? Bring It On,
1: okay.
0: All or Nothing.
1: She okay, that was a sequel then.
0: Yeah, it was most the people
1: would,
0: she was like...
1: Most people would remember her as a cheerleader from the show Heroes.
0: She was a cheerleader in that too?
1: I mean, that was like the theme of the first season, like which was the only good season in my opinion of that show. It was Save the Cheerleader, Save the World. That
0: oh,
1: was like the whole theme.
0: Sad.
1: And then she's also in Nashville. She was in Remember the Titans as the coach's little daughter that knows everything about football.
0: Yes.
1: So, I mean, she had an amazing career. So, yeah, I mean, she's about to turn 37.
0: Yeah, there was a lot of stuff that happened, though, I guess, with her custody and after. Do you know about any of this?
1: I know that there were some issues with her on-again, off-again boyfriend a few years ago.
0: Yeah, after she got really bad postpartum depression, and so he ended up getting full custody of her daughter.
1: That's her ex-fiance, so that's not the guy I'm referencing.
0: Oh, well...
1: Because he was like a professional boxer. He was like a heavyweight champ, who she had the child with.
0: Wow.
1: Whereas her boyfriend more recently, there was...
0: Stuff?
1: Yeah, like I think he actually got in trouble for assaulting her.
0: Oh, God.
1: So, don't know what happened. Don't know the details. Family's asking for privacy, but wow.
0: Yeah, I know. That's so sad.
1: She was only 36, about to turn 37.
0: Yeah, that's scary, too. So, and her brother had passed, too.
1: Yeah, he had, like, a heart issue.
0: Yeah. Well, anyway, great way to start off.

0: Monday.
1: Thanks for that on this very dreary looking Monday morning.
0: I just saw it. We've got a lot of stuff to give you today. We've got...
1: In about an hour, we're going to announce the Garth Song of the Day for a chance to win tickets. Mm. That's coming up at 7:10.
0: So keep listening.
1: Just saying.
0: Be here. The number is 370-9357-370-WFLS.
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3: 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Traffic doesn't slow until north of Dale Boulevard to the Occoquan Interloop. You've got a crash now near 29 before you get to 66. Two right lanes blocked, 66 itself. Out of Manassas is okay, but northbound 28 still a little busy into Chantilly. I'm Allie Oakley with the WFLS traffic.
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0: 93.3 WFLS, Grayson and Ian. And I got to know, how would you react if guys said anything like this to you?
1: Doesn't matter if this lists
0: is your husband or somebody else.
1: I love these lists.
0: Because it's things that apparently guys think are okay to say to women that most men probably never would.
1: Oh, what is it?
0: First one is, you're overreacting.
1: I'm underreacting. I'm going to show you overreacting here in a minute.
0: What about, why are you always so emotional?
1: Yeah, so, pillow, face, asleep.
0: You gonna snuff them out a little
1: bit? Yeah. Next.
0: How about, you're just like your mother.
1: Oh, I would take that as a compliment.
0: My mom's
1: phenomenal.
0: On the relationship with the, you know, the mother and the daughter right there.
1: My mom is great. I'd be like, good.
0: There are a whole slew of these things. Like, why can't you just get over it? If you got to say that, there's a reason they can't get over it, dude.
1: You know what? You make me think there was a list I saw, and it was like things you can say to...
0: Gaslight, set somebody off to a guy.
1: So like if they say something like that, I had comebacks for it of the things that you would be like, oh, such a big argument from a little guy. Like just things you could say back. Oh, I love it.
0: You're lucky to have me because nobody else would put up with you. There you go again. You're too much work. Like I said, there's so many things in here. Like these are clearly things that guys who have not been in like a long-term relationship will say because for whatever reason, they just want to upset you.
1: Whatever. I'll fight them.
0: If I were to say anything like that to my wife, I know it would be judgment day for me.
1: Yeah, so, right?
0: Like, no, that's not... I'm going to pick my battles here. None of these are worth saying.
1: And also, I learned very early that if I'm too much, go find less. Bye. I learned that way too young. I think that's why I'm the way I am. There's a lot of reasons why I'm the way I am. Austin Powers was like our movie that we watched on repeat. So, as children...
0: I would not have pegged Austin Powers as being...
1: That was like our... We had it on VHS, like Gold Member.
0: Yeah, baby.
1: Oh, God. You know what? Let's send them to Stockyards. Do you guys want to go to Stockyards?
0: You're like, I'm not going down this path.
1: I can't do any of the accents from Austin Powers.
0: Any of the actions? Like what action?
1: Accents.
0: I thought you said actions.
1: Yeah, I can't do any of it. I don't know why. But
0: it's a British accent.
1: Yeah, but it's not. You know, it's very different. It's got that flair on it.
0: Sure.
1: Yeah.
0: I mean, it is Mike Myers, so.
1: Yeah, it's great. Later on, I have to tell you about the conspiracy theory about him in the Cat in the Hat outfit in the museum. That's for later. Oh, it's crazy. But right now, we're going to give you a Stockyards gift card. If you want to go, give us a call. The number is 370-9357-370-WFLS.
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3: 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It's pretty heavy going past 610 Stafford. Then you're going to slow north of Dale Boulevard and then before and after the Fairfax County Parkway. The crash on the inner loop at 66 out of the way. Fairfax County Parkway, Burke Center Parkway crash. I'm Allie Oakley with WFLS Traffic.
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1: Good morning.
0: What's your name?
1: Brandon.
0: Brandon, do you want to go to Stockyards?
1: Yeah, I've never been. I'd like to go.
0: Oh, you're going to have a good time. Do you like bull riding?
1: Yeah, I could try it out.
0: Yeah, you can with your gift certificate. Yeah. Congratulations.
1: All right, thank you.
0: We also just found out it's his birthday.
2: Yeah, happy birthday, Brandon.
0: Happy birthday, Brandon. That's awesome. And Stockyards is a blast. If you have not been, they have a bull. They have line dancing every Wednesday. I'll be there, I think, not this Wednesday, next Wednesday. Busting a move again.
2: Busting a move off that bull.
0: Yeah, that hurt. I'm still sore.
2: You were hobbling after that.
0: Yeah, I know. It's terrible. But you know what? I held on to it for 2 minutes. I almost said three to make myself sound better. On a bull named Blue Mish. It's so bad. Okay, so
2: Fu Manchu.
0: What did I say?
2: I don't know.
0: I don't even know what year it is. So, like, don't. I wanted to tell you about this, and I forgot.
2: Okay. Is this the Mike Myers thing?
0: Cat yes.
2: in the hat? Okay, what's going on with this?
0: So, I'm scrolling on TikTok the other day, and I saw this whole thing about this Cat in the Hat costume or wax display thing that's at a museum, and people are fully convinced, like, its eyes and stuff are following them. And so I just had to Google it to get the actual story. And it's Mike Myers' soul is trapped inside of it.
2: Come on.
0: And he's on display. And now people are going and it's a whole thing thinking like he's stuck in there. Because they're like, what movies has he come out with since Cat in the Hat? And they're like, he's in there. They have him trapped.
2: He's been in movies since
0: yeah,
2: then.
0: Yeah, but it's not him. It's not
2: okay.
0: him.
2: Okay.
0: Because his spirit is stuck inside the
2: Where
0: museum.
2: Where does this start? Like, how does this start? Where does this come from?
0: It says the horror parallels. Creators compared the situation to the House of Wax, joking that Myers' essence became stuck inside the matted fur in the grime-faced outfit.
2: Really?
0: Mm-hmm.
2: Okay.
0: I love a conspiracy theory.
2: Sure.
0: He's yeah. in there. You don't believe it?
2: No, of course not. Why would I believe that?
0: Because it looks scary. Someone said, I'm going to buy the 2003 Cat in the Hat costume to prove my theory. I found evidence that Mike Myers was really in that wax museum.
2: You know what? Have fun paying all that money for that prop. That's all I can say.
0: Because oh, it's
2: that's
0: be
2: all
0: good.
2: It is. It's a prop.
0: Oh, we should get it. Should we get it? What if it just stood there in the corner? It wouldn't bother anybody, would it?
2: If as long as it's staring at you and not at me.
0: But if he's alive and his eyes are moving?
2: That's like anything, though, you go to. You always feel like the eyes are following you and watching you.
0: You do?
2: I've encountered things like that before. So, no, I don't believe this whatsoever.
0: All right, we're going to get him. We're going to get one.
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4: 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It's pretty heavy going past 610 Stafford. Then you're going to slow north to Dale Boulevard and then before and after the Fairfax County Parkway. The crash on the inner loop at 66 out of the way. Fairfax County Parkway, Burke Center Parkway crash. I'm Allie Oakley with WFLS traffic.
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3: From the Rappahannock Electric Cooperative Weather Center. Sunshine mixed with clouds at times today with a slight chance of thunderstorms. Daytime highs approaching 91. Chance for storms tonight. Lows level off around 71. Mainly cloudy skies expected. Mainly clear skies tomorrow. Daytime highs approaching 88. Upper 80s Wednesday and Thursday with thunderstorms likely Thursday. Right now, 73.
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0: A man was arrested for dressing as the Grim Reaper on a hospital roof. That's wild.
1: I mean, I can see why now. Like, first thing, like, what, we can't express ourselves? Like, oh, it's funny, but come on, man.
0: It is funny. That's so bad. I love bad jokes.
1: But at the same time, what if you had just lost a loved one right there?
0: Yikes. Yeah. Well, anyway, he had to pay a fine. He was charged with causing a nuisance and or disturbance without reasonable excuse. Just to do it. It says it's unclear why he did it, but he wasn't actually collecting people's souls, so he was just out there doing it.
1: That's obviously a good thing, mm-hmm. but it sounds like something a high schooler would do as a prank.
0: Yeah. Oh, for sure. But he was 26.
1: Oh, wow. Okay.
0: Yeah, he's 20.
1: I mean, I'm one to talk. I did some dumb things in my 20s, so.
0: There was, like, I don't know Nothing if it like was. That. No. I didn't even do, like, a senior prank or anything.
1: The senior pranks really weren't a big thing. Like, that was more just like, oh, we're going to go TP some of our friends' houses. Like, yeah. That was the worst we did.
0: I remember when the toilet paper thing was happening, and everybody was like, guess there's no more TPing because there's a toilet paper shortage.
1: Yeah, 2020. Yeah.
0: Oh, that was so bad.
1: There was like a paintball war one night during senior week, like mm-hmm. leading up to prom. But that was, and the worst part about that was it was like the senior class versus the junior class. I missed the invitation, apparently. Mm-hmm. Not that I had a paintball gun to begin with, but I would have at least, you know, participated however I could. And I see it going on, and I'm like, I don't want to get out of my car because I really don't want them to just all of a sudden go, oh, da-da-da-da-da.
0: Yeah.
1: And just pepper my car with paintballs. And so then all of a sudden I see like a spotlight over where they are. Cause I'm like a few hundred yards away. Like I want to just TP my friend's house.
0: Right.
1: That's all I did. I didn't pick on anybody. I TP'd people I knew.
0: Yeah.
1: All of a sudden I see them start running and all of a sudden they're like, go, go, go. And I'm like, what? And then my friends are like, okay, they're leaving. Like, let's get out. I'm like, no, hang on a second. Sure enough, the cop comes down straight towards us and all my friends like duck down like idiots. Yeah. So of course he comes right up to us. And so the next day at school, there were a couple people who I knew were in that little paintball battle. And mm-hmm. I just said, you guys owe me a big thank you, by the way, because you got to run away thanks to my idiot friends. Cause I just sat there going, well, he definitely saw all of you do that.
0: Right. He knows.
1: And I got in trouble for being out past the city's curfew ordinance.
0: What? You guys had a curfew ordinance?
1: Apparently it was 11 p.m. which
0: for like underage?
1: Yeah, because I was only 17 at the time.
0: Oh.
1: He goes, what time is curfew?

0: Brooks song of the day. That's coming up at 7:10. So if you want to win those Garth tickets, we'll tell you which song to be listening for soon.
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0: 93.3 WFLS. It's Grayson and Ian. And have you ever seen Garth in concert?
1: I have not.
0: You're missing out.
1: I hear that. I have not seen him. I would like to.
0: Well, you can't win these tickets.
1: Oh, shucks.
0: And we're not giving them away right now. However, we are announcing the Garth Brooks Song of the Day. For the next 2 weeks, we get your chance to win tickets to see him on September 18th and 19th in D.C. at Capital One Arena. And the song you want to be listening for today is Shameless.
1: Mm-hmm.
0: 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Again, when you hear that song today. Now, if you're a country club member, you already know when that song's going to play.
1: Boom, boom, boom. How does one become a country club member?
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3: 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Northbound side 95, traffic slows Centerport Parkway, 630 Courthouse Road to 610. And then traffic is going to slow north of Dale Boulevard to cross the Occoquan. Traffic is going to slow a little bit at the Fairfax County Parkway. 28 is lined up as you go past Yorkshire Lane, 66 heavy out of Manassas, Centerville, 50 to 123. I'm Allie Oakley with WFL.
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0: 93.3 WFLS, Grayson and Ian, and you doing all right over there?
1: Yeah.
0: Trying to scarf down some breakfast.
1: Oh, see, I get so hangry. And so,
0: then please eat, because I don't need to have...
1: Oh, it's violent.
0: I don't need to be on the receiving end of this.
1: It's violent. I don't know what it is. I've always been like that. One of these days, we'll have to call Daddy... Grayson Daddy. Daddy Mike.
0: Wow. How about instead of you trying to think and eat at the same time, we just give away some concert tickets?
1: You know what? I think that sounds really good. We have a pair of tickets for you to go see Jason Aldean and Luke Bryan at Nationals Park on August 20th. The tickets are on sale now. But we want you to win them.
0: And the show is only a couple of days away. It's on Thursday.
1: It's going to be a really cool show. If you want to go, give us a call and be caller number 9. The number is 370-9357, 370-WFLS.
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3: 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Northbound side 95, traffic slows Centerport Parkway, 630 Courthouse Road to 610. And then traffic is going to slow north of Dale Boulevard to cross the Occoquan. Traffic is going to slow a little bit at Fairfax County Parkway. 28 is lined up as you go past Yorkshire Lane, 66 heavy out of Manassas, Centerville, 50 to 123. I'm Allie Oakley with WFLS. LS traffic.
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0: WFLS, good morning. Who's this?
1: This is Ann. Am I caller number 9?
0: You are caller number 9, Ann.
1: Oh, wow. How exciting. I've never gotten through before.
2: It's a pair of tickets, Ann. Who are you going to bring with you?
1: I'm going to bring my fiance, Richard, with me.
2: Oh, Richard, the lucky man. Not only is he lucky because he's your fiance, but he now gets to go see Jason Aldean and Luke Bryan with you.
1: I am so excited. I have never seen them. I've seen a whole bunch of people, but this is going to be fantastic.
0: They both put on a great show, to be honest.
1: I've heard, yeah.
0: Well, congratulations to Ann. Actually, I have more opportunities for those tickets. Another one coming up with Bonnie in the noon hour today, plus both on Tuesday and Wednesday. So there's like 5 more chances to win those tickets between now and Wednesday.
2: If I go to the show, can I be late Friday morning?
0: Can you?
2: Because
0: yes.
2: It's research.
0: Should you? No.
2: But listen, it's research. It's for the job. It's part of the job, right?
0: Okay, you're not going to get sympathy from me right here because I not only have gone to concerts and then made it to work the next day, I did the entire Sturgis Motorcycle Rally with a morning show, concerts every night, and those concerts are late. Like, the headliners go on at like 10:30.
2: Yeah, but I didn't, but the thing is, I didn't want sympathy. I just want... I want an okay or sure, you know, you work so hard. You deserve it.
0: I'm sure you do deserve it. But at the same time, you're supposed to be here at 6 o'clock.
2: Who? We don't know her. That day, that something's wrong if I actually showed up right on time. I think something would be wrong with me.
0: Well, from what I heard before I started, you were doing pretty good for a couple of weeks, so...
2: I was doing actually all right, but something was wrong with me. So, well, yes, we've got more chances for you to win coming up here shortly. And feel free to give us a call and chit-chat with us. The number is 370-9357-370-WFLS.
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4: 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On the northbound side of 95, traffic is going to slow at the Centerport Parkway off and on to 610. Traffic is going to slow when you get to Dale Boulevard to the Occoquan, Lorton to the Fairfax County Parkway. On 395, it's heavy because of a crash on the freeway after the 3rd Street Tunnel. And 66 heavy out of Manassas to Centerville. I'm Allie Oakley with WFLS Traffic.
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8: From the Rappahannock Electric Cooperative Weather Center. Slight chance of thunderstorms today. Otherwise, sunshine mixed with clouds at times. Daytime highs approaching 91. Mainly cloudy tonight. Chance for storms. Lows around 71. Mainly clear skies tomorrow. Daytime highs approaching 88. Upper 80s Wednesday and Thursday with thunderstorms likely Thursday. Right now, 73.
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0: 93.3 WFLS. Good morning. It's Grayson and Ian here. I'm a little sleepy.
1: How much sleep did you get last night?
0: Last night?
1: Yeah.
0: Probably like 2 hours. It's not good. It's rough. Not good.
1: What do you average?
0: Like 4 hours a night?
1: That's still rough,
0: though. That's pretty good, though.
1: That's rough.
0: If I get 8 hours, I feel like I wake up and I'm like, what year is it?
1: Yes, I have had that feeling before. I think I average about 5 to 6, mm-hmm. to be honest.
0: So then that's 1 hour less than, more than four.
1: But I still am getting more.
0: Yeah, you're right.
1: But 2 hours, I mean,
0: that was bad.
1: That's like something you can do in college, maybe through your mid-20s. Like, I remember those days where I could only get like 2 to 3 hours of sleep. And I'd say, give me a gigantic Diet Coke and a breakfast burrito the next day and I'm good.
0: Yeah.
1: Now it's like, I hate life.
0: I think I slept more when I was younger than now.
1: I mean, well, now you have kids. So that changes
0: things. There's a lot of stuff going on all the time. And I do my best work at night on the computers and things like that.
1: Sure.
0: And then I can't nap. I'm not a napper. Are you able to take naps?
1: I can definitely nap. I took a nap yesterday, actually.
0: Did you?
1: Yeah, for about 45 minutes. I don't want to say I've mastered the art of a power nap, but I can definitely do a nap pretty much every single day if I had to.
0: If I take a nap, I wake up and I'm in a full sweat. I'm panicking. I feel like I missed an entire day of things that I could have done. I can't do it. I wish I could.
1: I will say my nap yesterday did not re-energize me. It made me more lethargic.
0: Ooh.
1: I felt like a sloth for about 2 to 3 hours after I had my nap.
0: I love sloths.
1: Then I woke up all of a sudden.
0: Yeah, I can't do naps. I want to. But no, one day I'll sleep more when it really backfires, you know? But today I'm like, I keep, you know when you see the little floaty, do you have friends in your eyes at all times?
1: The floaters?
0: The floaters?
1: Yeah, I get the floaters from time to time.
0: Yeah, I keep seeing one out of the corner of my eye. I'm like, oh, who's there? I think it's like the dude, the 26-year-old Grim Reaper guy sitting in the corner. I'm like, there he is. It's not time yet. No! It's scary, isn't it?
1: Sure. I usually don't freak out about a floater, you know, in my vision, but all right.
0: Well, I do but you also don't get migraines and stuff either.
1: Knock on wood, no. No, I've never. I don't believe I've ever had a migraine. Otherwise, I just have a high tolerance for pain because I've never felt one.
0: You would know. They're bad. But I tend to get like the little floaters before and then tunnel vision and all that. So all day, so far today, I keep seeing it. I'm like, no.
1: I think the most painful my head ever hurt was the day after my 21st birthday. My dad walks in and he's like, yeah, I'll take you to lunch. Here, I'll come pick you up. He walks straight in and he grabs my head and he shakes it going, how are you feeling today?
0: That's mean.
1: I was like, I hate you. Buy me lunch, please.
0: Help.
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0: 93.3 WFLS. Good morning. It's Grayson and Ian here. Do you know what time it is?
1: I know exactly what time it is.
0: It's time for the three play. Blah, blah, blah. And this is for a pair of tickets to see Brothers Osborne at the Innsbruck Pavilion on August 21st. The tickets are on sale now. But we want you to win them.
1: 21st, is that Friday?
0: I don't know what year it is. Don't ask me questions like that.
1: Yeah, that's just a few days away.
0: Is it?
1: Yeah.
0: You're so right. Well, you have the question.
1: Oh, I have the three things. It's not really a question. Question is, what do they have in common, I
0: you're
1: suppose.
0: You're sassy. What do these three what do these three things have in common? Ian?
1: An archer, a violinist, and a gift wrapper.
0: Oh, I know. I know it.
1: Was it that easy?
0: It was that easy. Read okay. It again. Read it again.
1: An archer, a violinist, and a gift wrapper.
0: Tell us what those three things have in common and be caller number 9, and you will win a pair of tickets to see Brothers Osborne. The number is 370-9357, 370-WFLS.
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3: 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Traffic slows 630 Courthouse Road to 610. Traffic also slowing briefly at the Centerport Parkway, but in both directions. Northbound 95 slowing at the Prince William Parkway to the Occoquan, even on the southbound side. Northbound side, traffic slows at the Fairfax County Parkway and 395 to get up to Edsel Road. Traffic slows southbound 395 Seminary Road. That is a crash. Westbound 66 at 123 crash. I'm Allie Oakley with WFLS traffic.
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1: Hi, I had a guess for the question.
0: Ooh, what's your name?
1: It's Sydney.
0: Sydney, what do these three things have in common?
2: An archer, a violinist, and a gift wrapper.
1: They all have bows.
0: Sydney, you just won a pair of tickets to see Brothers Osborne.
1: Awesome.
0: Woo-hoo! Who are you going to take with you? It's a pair.
1: My husband. We definitely need it. That's for sure.
0: Oh, you deserve it. Go take a little breaky this Friday.
1: Yes.
0: That's going to be fun.
2: Her first ever concert.
0: First ever concert.
2: Wow.
0: That is so cool. What was your first concert ever?
2: Oh, man. I got to think about it. Like an actual concert, not some random thing my parents took me to. Because they took me to see Stomp when I was a young kid. I was like 10.
0: What's that?
2: You'll have to Google it. It's hard. They're kind of like percussionists, but they use like all kinds of different just everyday items.
0: Oh, I think I saw that too. I wouldn't consider that.
2: It was a concert, but like for an actual like artist, I think the first one I actually went to was probably like 3 Days Grace and Stained.
0: Mine was Boys Like Girls. That's a good one.
2: I mean, I had a good time at the concert I went to.
0: Yeah, but I have
2: a good time at pretty much every concert I go to.
0: Yeah, I wish I could say the same. I just get so... I'm ready to go. I love people. Oh my gosh. I drive myself insane on the amount that I talk to people because I just love people.
2: Mm-hmm.
0: Prime example. I mean, I'm talking to people. I was trying to compliment this guy's shirt that I told you about, the Taco Bell shirt the other day. And then, again, last night, I just love people. I want to know everything about them.
2: He was like, okay, here's your food. Get out of here.
0: Yeah, he was. I was like, I love your shirt. And because it had like little tacos and sauce packets on it. And he's like, okay.
2: Not everybody can talk to people.
0: Yeah, well, I love people. But concerts, that's like too many people.
2: Yeah, but at the same time, it's all about the experience, though, too, because it's completely
0: different.
2: What's the
0: experience? Anxiety? Because that's what I got. I'm like, there's too many people.
2: Do you get like claustrophobic or something at a concert? Like, what's going on?
0: I get hot.
2: Sure, I understand that.
0: And then I want to leave. Like, I want to watch the music.
2: I usually do not stay for the encores. In fact, when I know that's getting close to the end, I dip out because I want to be able to get out before the parking lot mm-hmm. just all of a sudden is a standstill of everybody trying to leave.
0: Oh yeah. Tiffany just texted and said her first concert was Dixie Chicks.
2: Did you have a good time, Tiffany?
0: Tiffany, tell us how your time was at
2: the Dixie Chicks. You talk for a living. You're pretty.
0: Thank you. It's hard. It's hard to talk sometimes. But yeah, no, I think if I went to a concert and I was like in a little bubble, I think I would be golden. I don't know what it is.
2: A little bubble.
0: And also, I feel like there's really nice people and then there's really nasty people. And
2: I mean, I've had some bad experiences at a concert. Like, as an example, I went to an Eric Church concert about a decade ago, and I've told you this, I have terrible feet and ankles. My feet are flat, and so I can walk for almost forever. And Tiffany, by the way, says, hell yeah, it was fun. But you can't say that.
0: I just pictured you like waddling like a penguin when you said that.
2: My feet are as flat as this countertop right here. They are terrible. And so if I stand,
0: mm-hmm.
2: they hurt.
0: Mm-hmm.
2: But if I'm moving, they're okay. Mm-hmm. Well, so I took a seat.
0: Oh.
2: And this plastered girl behind me thought I was my chair.
0: She sat on you?
2: She sat on my shoulder. And I just looked up at her like, excuse me.
0: That's when you just like put your arm around her and kind of like just fully invest.
2: Power dropper.
0: Oh, I was gonna say like snuggle up with her, but you and I are on two different. Wait, Bushman said
2: my wife's sitting right next to me, so yeah, I can't exactly snuggle somebody else right by her.
0: Well, if she was there, then she saw it happen. I would have just like nuzzled up on him and be like, oh, and then
2: I should have just leaned into him like, I'm passing out.
0: Yeah, good sweet dreams, princess. Bushman texted and said his first concert was Boston.
2: That's a good one.
0: I love this.
2: More than a feeling, baby.
0: Oh, yeah. Text us. Tell us what your first concert was. That's cool. The number is 370-9357, 370-WFLS. And we also have, we got to get a qualifier.
2: We'll do that coming up shortly. For the sit-down showdown, it's happening this Saturday, actually, mm-hmm. at Log Home Brewing Company. And it's your chance to win a 75-inch TV, a brand new recliner, as well as a gift certificate to the brewing company. I think it's like $250. So it's a pretty good gift certificate and Fred Nat's tickets as well.
0: Yes, that's coming up here shortly.
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4: 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On 95 northbound, traffic is going to slow 630 Courthouse Road to 610. Traffic is going to slow north of Dale Boulevard. Southbound side pretty heavy at the Occoquan. Traffic slows to transition off of 95 onto 395 with the crash. Southbound 395 at Seminary Road. Westbound 66 at 123 crash. I'm Allie Oakley with WFLS Traffic.
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0: WFLS, good morning.
1: Good morning. How are you doing?
2: Oh, just dandy. What are you doing?
1: Just out on the road. Going to pick up a friend of mine.
2: What are you guys getting into?
1: Picking him up. We're going to go do some work today.
2: Ew, that's not fun. I thought you were going to tell me you guys were going to go do something fun.
1: Well,
2: I was like, nice. Yeah, pick him up. Go tear up the town.
1: No. He was asking about concerts.
2: Yeah, what was your first concert?
1: My first concert I ever went to was Iron Maiden had opened up for Judas Priest.
0: Nice.
2: It was a good one.
1: In 1982 at the Capitol Center.
0: That would have been a fun one. A rock show back in the 80s.
2: Yeah?
0: Yeah.
2: Do you think I would have had anxiety in the 80s too?
0: Yes.
2: Yeah. What? Or okay, time out. Why did you answer that so fast?
0: First of all, because of just you don't really care for concerts right now. Can you imagine the rock shows? They're a little tamer now compared to what they were back in the day.
2: Yeah, but I think I would have been cooler in the 80s, right?
0: Sure.
2: Thank
0: yeah,
2: you.
0: Yeah, you're pretty.
2: Say yes. I would have been cooler in the 80s, okay?
0: Sure. We'll go with that.
2: Rodney texted in and said his first concert was Pat Travis and Aerosmith, and that was a wild concert.
0: I bet.
2: Melissa said that her first concert was Lone Star at Landmark Mall.
0: That's probably a fun one.
3: I don't know who that is.
0: You don't know who Lone Star is?
2: Do I know who that
0: yes.
2: is? Yes. What do they sing? Serenade me. What do they sing?
0: Is that my front porch looking in? Is that Lone Star? Hang on.
2: I don't know. While you're doing that, I'm going to scratch my back. Who is that?
0: Amazed. My front porch looking in. Mr. Mom. It's a lot of 90s, early 2000s country.
2: I don't know names, but I know a lot of songs. Like, I couldn't tell you what a song's called, but I will sing every single word to it. It's very weird.
0: Okay.
2: It's a weird
0: sure.
2: thing I have.
0: That's fine.
2: Bushman said that his first concert, we said this was Boston, but his last concert was Tim McGraw this past Saturday.
0: Nice.
2: Yeah, that's super fun. Don't we have something to do right now?
0: Yeah, we need to get somebody entered in for a big game of musical chairs coming up on Saturday with our sit-down showdown that's happening at Log Home Brewing Company. So if you'd like to play in that game and try and win your new 75-inch TV,
2: or
0: new recliner, new... Mm-hmm. New tickets.
2: You've got a bunch of things. We want to get you qualified. We
0: want you to be in this event.
2: Yes. And we're going to be there. I'm going to come in my little jersey and
0: I'll be there.
2: I need a new whistle though. That's what I got to get so I can be a really intense judge. But right now, if you want to go and you want to qualify, we're picking one person right now. The number is 370-9357, 370-WFLS.
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5: 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On the northbound side of 95, traffic is going to slow north of 630 Courthouse Road to 610. Potomac Mills side to the Occoquan. Even the southbound side is pretty heavy. Across the Occoquan, the crash is southbound 395 near Seminary Road. Northbound side slows to look in the crash. Westbound 66 at 123 finally moved out of the roadway. I'm Allie Oakley with WFLS Traffic.
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7: From the Rappahannock Electric Cooperative Weather Center. Slight chance of thunderstorms today. Otherwise, sunshine mixed with clouds at times. Daytime highs approaching 91. Mainly cloudy tonight. Chance for storms. Lows around 71. Mainly clear skies tomorrow. Daytime highs approaching 88. Upper 80s Wednesday and Thursday with thunderstorms likely Thursday. Currently, it's 75 degrees.
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1: Good morning.
2: What's your name?
1: It's Twyla Dew.
2: Twyla Dew, why are you calling right now, Miss Thang?
1: I am trying to win Garth Brooks tickets for my granddaughters.
0: It ain't trying, because you're calling number 9.
1: Ooh, cool.
2: There you go. That's going to be so much fun.
0: She said her granddaughters, so yeah. She's sending both of them.
3: Yeah, or two of them. She's awesome.
0: She might have more than 2 granddaughters.
3: I just love that name.
0: Twyla?
3: Twyla Dew. You got to do the whole thing.
0: Twyla Dew. Huh?
3: Twyla Dew. It's such a little southern name. People always laugh at me when I tell them my daughter's name, and I'm like, Bailey Mae, and they're like, what a southern name that is. And I'm like, yeah, she's feral. Like, that's a girl that eats dirt. That's not a southern girl. But I guess, you know, that's a southern thing to eat dirt, right?
0: I wouldn't know. I've only been here for a few weeks.
3: So prior to you moving here, you've never lived in the South. You've only been...
0: No. Midwest, Great Plains area. I mean, for the most part. I was born in Fargo. I lived in California for a couple
3: Wells
0: of years.
3: Wells Fargo?
0: No, Fargo, North Dakota.
3: Is that what it's from?
0: Couldn't say. I don't know.
3: Actually, I think it is. Hold on a second. Hang on. Talk amongst yourselves. Okay.
0: Also Japan for a couple of years, then Kansas for like 20 years. So, and then South Dakota for like the last 15 until a few weeks ago. I was actually just talking with my wife over the weekend about it too, because I was like, it still feels weird. Like, it feels like we're visiting and we're not living here. Like, it's such a weird change, you know, because everything has changed for us. But
3: yeah, well, but
0: it's been good.
3: Okay. Wait. Okay. It says that Fargo is located in
0: North Dakota.
3: The city of Fargo was named in honor of William G. Fargo, who was the co-founder of both Wells Fargo and Company and American Express. Oh my gosh, the same person did Wells Fargo and American Express?
0: But that, that family's loaded.
3: Yeah. They have any hot young kids?
0: Asking for a friend.
3: Of course, yeah. Always asking for a friend.
0: But anyway, going back to Twyla Dew, congratulations to her. First winner of all these Garth Brooks tickets. Wow, that's a little hard to enunciate right there.
3: You had a Grayson moment.
0: It's with our Garth Brooks song of the day. And this is going to be happening throughout the next 2 weeks. So you have lots of opportunities to win. And we'll be announcing again tomorrow morning at 7:10 the song you need to listen to try and win those tickets coming up tomorrow.
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0: 93.3 WFLS. It's Grayson and Ian. We've been talking about concerts, and usually the first concert you went to, but this next artist actually last year got to see her while there was like a storm going on, so there's like lightning in the background and everything. So it was actually a pretty cool experience.
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8: From the Rappahannock Electric Cooperative Weather Center. Slight chance of thunderstorms today. Otherwise, sunshine mixed with clouds at times. Daytime highs approaching 91. Mainly cloudy tonight. Chance for storms. Lows around 71. Mainly clear skies tomorrow. Daytime highs approaching 88. Upper 80s Wednesday and Thursday with thunderstorms likely Thursday. Right now, 80.
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0: song will get you going on this Monday morning. I'm sorry. 93.3 WFLS. It is Grayson and Ian here. Why are you looking at me like that?
1: I have no words for what you just said.
0: That song will. Bottle Rockets in the Sky. It gets something pumping.
1: Scotty and Hootie
0: in the Bluefish.
1: AKA Darius.
0: Isn't that wild? I didn't know that for a while.
1: You didn't know that he was Hootie?
0: No.
1: Really?
0: Why was I supposed to know that?
1: I mean, you were born around that time.
0: Okay, but did you know that I have an alter ego name?
1: Okay, do tell.
0: Her name's Samantha.
1: Really?
0: Mm-hmm. When I had a F-A-K-E-I-D, it was my friend. And so anytime I would go out, he'd go, Samantha. And I was like, yeah, that was me. Anyway.
1: All right. Yeah. Well, if you are wanting to go see Jason Aldean and Luke Bryan coming up on Thursday at Nationals Park, there are a few more opportunities to win it. We have your chance to win coming up tomorrow and on Wednesday. But Bonnie's got your next chance coming up in just a few hours during the noon hour.

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0: 93.3 WFLS, good morning. To you, the birds, a chirping. You thought I forgot, didn't you?
1: I thought we were going to make it all the way through the show without you doing it, to be honest.
0: I did forget. My 9 a.m. wake-up call. I forgot.
1: You came in at the bottom of the ninth with two outs.
0: You know what? It's a great song. Excellent, by the way. It makes
2: your rendition is fantastic.
0: I don't know what it actually is. I think it was from a TikTok. I don't know, but it makes me very happy. But thank you guys so much for playing along with us today on our show and tell, brought to you by A&B Kern's Landscape Supply, on what is your first concert. We had so many people texting in telling us what concert they saw. We had Betty Ann's, she saw Buddy Jewel. Donna saw Elvis in the 70s in Richmond. She was 10 watching the ladies go wild.
1: I'm sure.
0: Sandra said Hanson. John said 311 and Incubus.
1: Incubus.
0: That. Chris Johnson said Ozzy.
1: Man, that's a heck of a first concert right there.
0: Lisa said AC/DC.
1: Another great one.
0: Tracy said Alan Jackson. Frida said Conway Twitty.
1: Nice.
0: That's cool. Rusty said John Denver. I love reading all these. You guys have...
1: These are a lot more epic than my first concert, which was 3 Days Grace and Stain.
0: Yeah, mine was Boys Like Girls, which is like a almost borderline Warped Tour kind of thing. I mean, they were a big deal, but they weren't a big deal. They weren't like, I mean, Shannon saw Garth Brooks. Oh, she said Garth Brooks Shameless Tour. That's the one she... Did you just see that?
1: What?
0: She said Garth Brooks the Shameless Tour. Isn't that what's happening right now?
1: No, this is the Blame It On My Roots Arena Tour is what's happening right now.
0: Shameless was prior.
1: Which we have plenty more opportunities for you to win those tickets both the rest of this week and next week. If you're not a country club member, you probably want to join, because then you find out exactly when we're going to play that song to try and win those tickets. Go sign up now at WFLS.com. But Grayson, say goodbye.
0: Bye.
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0: Now that WFLS is on where you work, at home, and in your car, you're probably wondering what's next. 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

Good morning. May your clothes be comfy, your coffee be strong, and your Monday be short. This is Dirt.

0: Stella Lefty with Boston and 93.3 WFLS. We are today's new country. Good morning, I'm Bonnie. Hope you had a great weekend. I was certainly busy on Saturday. So Saturday morning, I went to Manassas for the Tractor Supply re-grand opening and animal days. And so many of you showed up. It was so much fun. And then Saturday afternoon, my husband and I drove down to Richmond to meet his parents. And we went to the cutest little place. And I made friends with a rooster named Jimmy, who actually lives next door to the restaurant. But he comes over and he just greets everybody that's there. And it was so much fun. The food was great. You could see pictures from Tractor Supply and from the restaurant. They are up on our Facebook page. Make sure you are listening later today to your BJ's Restaurant and Brewhouse All Request Lunch Hour, because I have more tickets for Jason Aldean and Luke Bryan for their show this Thursday at Nats Park. So be listening right around 12:25 for that. And then 12:50, get pre-qualified for the WFLS sit-down showdown that's happening this Saturday. Any rain in the forecast today? We've got the latest on the weather next.
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2: From the Rappahannock Electric Cooperative Weather Center. Sunshine mixed with clouds at times this afternoon with a slight chance for storms. Daytime highs approaching 91. Mainly cloudy skies expected tonight. Chance of thunderstorms. Lows dip down to about 71. High of 88 tomorrow. Upper 80s Wednesday and Thursday with thunderstorms likely Thursday. Currently, it's 84 degrees.
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1: A few days before he turned 80, he was sitting out back in a rocker. 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

0: 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And hey, wake up and win with Grayson and Ian tomorrow morning at 6:20. You can win a Stockyards gift card. At 7:10, they are going to tell you the Garth Brooks song of the day so that you can win Garth Brooks tickets. 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

Good morning, your totally random fact. Virginia is famous for the world's largest naval base, the Norfolk Naval Station. It is packed with aircraft carriers, submarines, and sailors, and it plays an important role keeping the United States safe. One of the ships that's docked there, the USS Wisconsin, my grandpa, on my dad's side, my dad's father, made some of the missile launches in the large square boxes that you can see on the main deck. This is Nate Smith, Whiskey on You.

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0: Jones, Beer Never Broke My Heart, a 93.3 WFLS, and I love sharing good news. Do you remember the little guy that we featured last week for Permatreat Wet Nose Wednesday? Four-month-old puppy Withers, the little hound mix. Well, I am happy to report that he has been adopted. So make sure you tune in this coming Wednesday. We're going to have another pet that we will be spotlighting that is up for adoption. How's the weather? We're going to check that next.
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12: From the Rappahannock Electric Cooperative Weather Center. Sunshine mixed with clouds at times this afternoon with a slight chance for storms. Daytime.

0: Highs approaching 91. Mainly cloudy skies expected tonight. Chance of thunderstorms. Lows dip down to about 71. High of 88 tomorrow. Upper 80s Wednesday and Thursday, with thunderstorms likely Thursday. Currently, it's 89 degrees.
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time, Chick-fil-A is going to have chicken and waffles sandwiches for lunch and dinner. They're also going to have s'more shake. And both of these start August 24th. Here's John Morgan, Kid Myself, a 93.3 WFLS.

0: album this past Friday. That is Ashley Cook with Your Place, the 93.3 WFLS. And a big congratulations goes out to Twyla Dew. She won the very first pair of Garth Brooks tickets earlier today with Grayson and Ian. Make sure you're listening to Grayson and Ian tomorrow morning at 7:10. They're going to tell you what the Garth song of the day is that you need to be listening for so that you can win tickets. And right now starts your BJ's Restaurant and Brewhouse All Request Lunch Hour. 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

0: 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And how would you like to go see Jason Aldean this Thursday night? He's going to be at Nats Park with Luke Bryan, and they are going to put on an amazing show. You just know that. And I've got a pair of tickets for you right now. If you'd like to go, all you have to do is be caller number 9 on our Acres Top Solo Malt Hotline, 540-370-9357. That is 370-WFLS. Good luck to caller number 9. You're going to see Jason and Luke this Thursday night.
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6: From the Rappahannock Electric Cooperative Weather Center. Sunshine mixed with clouds at times this afternoon, with daytime highs approaching 92. Chance of thunderstorms tonight. Lows level off around 71. Mainly cloudy skies expected. Mainly sunny skies tomorrow. High temperatures reach up to 88. Upper 80s Wednesday and Thursday, with storms likely Thursday. Currently 90.
0: How's it plus? Who's this?
15: Erica.
0: Erica, how you doing?
15: I'm good. How are you?
0: I'm good. Erica, do you have plans on Thursday night?
15: I hope I do now.
0: You do? You're going to go see Jason Aldean and Luke Bryan.
15: Oh my goodness. Thank you so much.
0: You are welcome. Erica, what station is sending you to the show?
15: WFLS.
0: A big congrats to Erica. She's going to go see Jason Aldean and Luke Bryan on Thursday night. If you want to win tickets, make sure you're listening to Grayson and Ian tomorrow morning at 7:20. They'll be giving away another pair. Plus, I'll have more tomorrow right here on your BJ's Restaurant and Brew House All Request Lunch Hour. 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

Saturday night in Ashland, and my husband and I were taken back roads home from his parents' house and went right past this as everybody was exiting the show, and it looks like it was a good turnout. It's Josh Ross for Janice, the 93.3.

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0: Jiffy Lube Live. That's Tim McGraw with my best friend. And I know that Tim put on an amazing concert on Saturday night. And from all the comments and the pictures, I can tell that you all had a good time. If you haven't seen them, you can go to our Facebook page and check those out. But thank you again to Kelly for requesting that today on your BJ's Restaurant and Brewhouse All Request Lunch Hour. I'll see how many more songs I can get in before 1 o'clock. And hey, how would you like to get pre-qualified for the WFLS Sit-Down Showdown, where you could walk away with a 75-inch television from Pest Solutions, a brand new recliner from Trivett's Furniture Companies, 2027 Fredericksburg Nationals tickets, and a gift card to Log Home Brewing Company. 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
0: 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They're going to get someone else qualified as well. 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

Good afternoon, your Bonnie-ism. I may not know everything, but one thing I do know is out in the country past the city limit sign, there's a honky-tonk near the county line. It's Brooks and Dunn, Boots, Scoot, and Buggy at 93.3 WFLS.

look so pretty when the makeup on. You should hear her talking to her mama on the phone. I love it when she raps to an

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15: From the Rappahannock Electric Cooperative Weather Center. Sunshine mixed with clouds at times this afternoon, with daytime highs approaching 92. Chance of thunderstorms tonight, lows level off around 71, mainly cloudy skies expected. Mainly sunny skies tomorrow, high temperatures reach up to 88. Upper 80s Wednesday and Thursday, with storms likely Thursday. Currently, it's 91 degrees.
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If you have ever wanted to try corn ice cream, well, Mood Thru at Meadows Farms off Route 3 is serving it up. 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

0: 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I had some help at 93.3 WFLS. And hey, tomorrow morning, wake up and win with Grayson and Ian at 6:20. 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
1: She was storming through the house that day, and I could tell she was leaving. And I thought, oh, she'll be back, till she turned around and

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0: Holmes, Be By You, at 93.3 WFLS. And thank you again to everybody who came out to Tractor Supply in Manassas this past Saturday. It was their re-grand opening in Animal Days. It was so much fun. And also, Saturday afternoon, I went down to Richmond for a late birthday dinner with my in-laws, and we went to the cutest little restaurant where I was greeted by a rooster named Jimmy. It was so much fun. You could see pictures from both of those events on our Facebook page. Plus, everybody seemed to have gone to Tim McGraw's show on Saturday night. Those pictures are on our Facebook page as well. How's the weather for tonight, and what about tomorrow? We've got the latest check on that coming up.
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8: From the Rappahannock Electric Cooperative Weather Center. Sunshine mixed with clouds at times this afternoon, with daytime highs approaching 92. Chance of thunderstorms tonight. Lows level off around 71. Mainly cloudy skies expected. Mainly sunny skies tomorrow. High temperatures reach up to 88. Upper 80s Wednesday and Thursday, with storms likely Thursday. Right now, it's 92 degrees.
9: We're pretty sure we've got all your favorite music lined up and ready to go. 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

Well, we are 36 days away until the first day of fall. And if you're into pumpkin spice lattes, those will be back at Starbucks August 25th. Here's Christine.

0: Any Man of Mine at 93.3 WFLS. And do you remember the four-month-old puppy that we featured last week for Prematurely Wet Nose Wednesday? His name was Withers. He was a little hound mix. He had the long ears and the big feet, and he was staying at Squishy Face Crew waiting for his forever family. Well, I am happy to say that he has been adopted. So make sure you tune in this Wednesday for another pet that we're going to spotlight so that we can help them find a home as well. And that's going to do it for me, Bonnie Miller. Brian Maxwell is up next. Hope you have a good rest of your Monday. I'll be back for you in the morning. Stay safe.
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0: So do you have one of those Alexa dots? I think everybody in the world seems to have them these days. Did you know you can go into your settings and you can actually change the tone of the voice to make it snarky? Yeah, for some reason, I ended up making mine accidentally snarky, and I kind of left it on because it really tells me the truth. Like when I ask it for the weather, it doesn't sugarcoat it. It just comes out and tells me the cold, hard truth of how bad the weather's going to be. It's very interesting to listen to. It's kind of entertaining. So if you're interested, if you look in your settings, you can actually make your Alexa snarky. Yes. And of course, as always, she'll play today's best country at 93.3 WFLS, as long as you ask it nicely. We have another set of today's new country coming your way next right here at 93.3 WFLS.
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3: 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Both directions between Springfield and Lorton heavy, but the southbound side will remain heavy across the Occoquan with northbound delays out of Dale City. Both directions of 95 between 234 and 610. Pockets of traffic, 610 near Green Acres Drive was completely shut down. 28 Yorkshire Lane crash. You're jammed up to 66. Westbound 66 at Route 50 crash. I'm Allie Oakley with WFLS traffic.
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6: From the Rappahannock Electric Cooperative Weather Center. Slight chance for scattered thunderstorms tonight. Otherwise, cloudy skies expected. Lows level off around 72. Daytime highs approaching 88. Tomorrow, mainly clear skies. Mainly clear tomorrow night. Lows level off around 68. Upper 80s Wednesday and Thursday, with thunderstorms likely Thursday. Right now, it's 92 degrees.
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0: That's Jelly Roll there in his latest. It's called Hands Up. 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

0: 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Both directions between Springfield and Lorton heavy, but the southbound side will remain heavy across the Occoquan with northbound delays out of Dale City. Both directions of 95 between 234 and 610. Pockets of traffic, 610 near Green Acres Drive was completely shut down. 28 Yorkshire Lane crash. You're jammed up to 66. Westbound 66 at Route 50 crash. I'm Allie Oakley with WFLS traffic.
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4: 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On the southbound side of 395, traffic's heavy at the Pentagon, then 95 slows Springfield to the Occoquan. Both directions are going to slow on 95 between 234 and 610 in varying amounts. Westbound side of 66, there's a crash at Route 50, and then you're going to slow Centerville to Ride to an accident that's right around Bull Run. I'm Allie Oakley with WFLS Traffic.
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0: Miranda Lambert there and Gunpowder and Lead. 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
3: 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On 95, traffic is going to be quite heavy from the Franconia Springfield Parkway to 123. Truck Way Station off and on to get to about Stafford Airport. Pockets of traffic while the northbound side slows 610 to 234 Dale City to the Occoquan. 66 crash at Route 50. Jammed out of Centerville to Bull Run, where there was an accident off to the side. I'm Allie Oakley with WFLS traffic.
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We're in the middle of rush hour on the ride home. 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
4: 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Southbound side 95, it's going to be heavy. Fairfax County Parkway to 123, both directions between 234 and Quantico. Traffic slows with northbound delay starting at 610. Falmouth light heavy, Blue-Gray Parkway heavy. Same thing with Route 3, a number of signal delays while 66 has a crash at Route 50. And you're going to slow after the Fairfax County Parkway into Manassas and a crash 28 Yorkshire Lane. I'm Allie Oakley with WFL.
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5: From the Rappahannock Electric Cooperative Weather Center. Slight chance for scattered thunderstorms. Tonight, otherwise cloudy skies expected. Lows level off around 72. Daytime highs approaching 88. Tomorrow, mainly clear skies. Mainly clear tomorrow night. Lows level off around 68. Upper 80s Wednesday and Thursday, with thunderstorms likely Thursday. Right now, it's 92 degrees.
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0: Post Malone teaming up with Blake Shelton there and Pour Me a Drink. 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
4: 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Southbound side 95, it's going to be heavy. Fairfax County Parkway to 123, both directions between 234 and Quantico. Traffic slows with northbound delays starting at 610. Falmouth light heavy, Blue Gray Parkway heavy. Same thing with Route 3, a number of signal delays while 66 has a crash at Route 50. And you're going to slow after the Fairfax County Parkway into Manassas and a crash 28 Yorkshire Lane. I'm Allie Oakley with WFL. Less traffic.
3: 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We're going to fire this thing up again for another hour of today's new country on 93.3 WFLS.

So are you looking to get a car and you want to find a deal? Well, there are five models that are being discontinued, including the Ford Escape, the Volkswagen ID.4, the Jaguar F-Pace, which is the final internal combustion engine for Jaguar's gasoline-powered era. They're moving to an all-electric lineup. Also, the Toyota GR Supra and the Tesla Model S. They're all going away by the end of the year, so you might find some deals if you're looking for a new car. Here's Luke Combs and Be By You at WFLS.

0: That's Luke Combs there in Be By You. Did you know Garth Brooks is coming to town? 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
3: 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Southbound 95, slowing out of Springfield to get to 123. Some delays out of Dale City to Quantico. The northbound side, it's Quantico to get to 234 and the Potomac Mill side to the Occoquan. Heavy past 610, but on the northbound side of 95. Southbound at the exit from Mousepontic, Spotsylvania, and 66. Still heavy from the Beltway. The crash at 50 out of the way. Jam Fairfax County Parkway to Manassas. I'm Allie Oakley with WFL.
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4: 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That's going to take you to 123 Fender Bender and Lorton. Southdale Boulevard, brief delays, but both sides are up 95. Will slow between 234 and Quantico, and northbound delays at 610, as well as the exit from Massaponic, Spotsylvania on Route 3 at Harrison Crossing. There was a fender bender. In 66, they moved the accident out at Route 50. Still jammed from the Beltway. I'm Allie Oakley with WFLS.
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9: From the Rappahannock Electric Cooperative Weather Center. Overcast skies tonight with a slight chance for scattered thunderstorms. Lows level off around 72. Highs level off around 88. Tomorrow, mainly sunny. Lows dip down to about 68. Tomorrow night, mainly clear. Upper 80s Wednesday and Thursday, with storms likely Thursday. Currently, it's 88 degrees.
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0: That's Hardy, Morgan Wallen, and Tim McGraw there. 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
4: 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On the northbound side of 95, before you get to 610, traffic is getting by to the right-hand side for a crash. Traffic's backed up to Stafford Airport. Southbound 95 and northbound pretty heavy to the Occoquan. Your southbound delay starting at the Fairfax County Parkway. 66, very heavy Manassas out of Fairfax County Parkway. I'm Allie Oakley with WFLS.
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0: That's Ella Langley there in Love and Life again. You're on the ride home. It's Brian Maxwell with you. I am actually heading for the door. That's going to do it for me. B-Dub is on his way in next. Have yourself a fantastic rest of your night, and I will talk to you real soon right here at 93.3 WFLS. Until then, have yourself a great one.
1: 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Sitting.
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0: So I've been in Arizona the last couple of days. My dad is in the hospital with complications from prostate cancer and trying to get his blood numbers and platelets and hemoglobin and stuff I don't really know anything about, but back to a normal point so he doesn't have to keep coming back. He's been battling prostate cancer for the last 7 years, but it's really gotten serious over the last few months. And I shared that right after the longest ride. I rode through 2 weeks on a motorcycle knowing that he was in the hospital, but him wanting me to accomplish the mission that I'd set out. And I just want to say thank you because I posted that. You don't know me from Adam, and so many people have DM'd and texted and just reached out with offers of prayer and thoughts and, you know, just positive encouragement. And that really touched my heart. He's doing better a little bit each day. Don't have a firm day on when he gets to go home quite yet. But you know, obviously hoping sooner than later. But I wanted to start off the show on a personal note to say thank you so much, you know, for being a complete stranger to you other than my voice on the radio or the person you follow on Instagram or Facebook. It meant the world to me. So thank you.
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3: 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On the southbound side of 95, traffic slows Fairfax County Parkway to 123. Northbound side of 95, you got a crash. Before you get to 610, you got to stay by to the right-hand side to get past it. Big delays from Stafford Airport. 66 still jammed from the Beltway to Bull Run. 29 big delays to the Stonehouse. I'm Allie Oakley with the WFLS traffic.
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17: From the Rappahannock Electric Cooperative Weather Center. Chance for scattered thunderstorms tonight. Otherwise, cloudy skies. Lows level off around 72. Mainly sunny skies. Tomorrow, high temperatures reach up to 88. Lows around 68 tomorrow night. Mainly clear skies. High of 90 Wednesday under mainly clear skies. 88 Thursday. Thunderstorms likely. Currently 85.
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The number keeps creeping up with some of the donations after the ride, but we're now north of $53,000 raised for Fisher House Foundation. You know, we use George Burgess' Ride, Ride, Ride in a lot of our videos, so he's hanging with us to celebrate the longest ride. George Burgess on the show in minutes.

0: George Birch, I got to know, what is it like being friends with John Daly?
1: A roller coaster. Yeah, it's exactly what you...
0: I don't know how long ago that video was, but I saw this video of you and him playing he was on stage with you, you're singing a song, and he's trying to get you to take a puff, and I don't know if that was nicotine or some other substance.
1: But it's all the smoke. That was like 4 days ago. John is a, it's rare that, you know, people tell stories of legends, right? And they exaggerate everything. And they're like, you know, it ends up, you meet the person and it's not as insane as the stories were. John lives up to the hype. I have never seen, I think if any of us lived that lifestyle, we wouldn't survive 24 hours. It is, right. He doesn't sleep. He gambles all of his money. He shoots under par on the golf course still at 60 years old, and he'll drink you under the table in an hour. So yeah, I had him on stage for a guitar pull, and I was playing cowboy songs, and he had a cigarette and he was putting it in my mouth that I was singing. It's like, John, I can't sing and smoke at the same time. And then he put it in his nose and smoked the cigarette through his nose. And then I was like, now I really don't want the cigarette.
0: Gosh, wow. Like he is like Uncle Buck on steroids.
1: Absolutely.
0: You know?
1: Like, but then he's also like the sweetest guy. He donates to veterans. He takes time for kids learning how to play golf. So he is, he's like bad Santa. You know what I mean? He's like,
0: I love that analogy. That sounds so accurate. And the funny thing is he shoots that well in a golf course. The dude's got a beer belly. Like he's not like in shape drinker. He is, you know, coming into the prime of his life. Well, the twilight of life, you know, 60 plus, in the second or in the final third act of life, as they say, you know, in that kind of shape and shooting like that on the golf course is crazy. Just
1: he'll say he locks his arms around his belly and just turns around. It is what he says. So
0: That's awesome.
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The joys of technology. It's B-Dub. 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I'm here to support my dad, who is battling prostate cancer and currently in the hospital in Arizona. We're hoping he can come home sooner, but

I'm here for my mom and here for my dad, and just thank you for understanding. 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Got your breakdown coming up in the next hour, your Insta Countdown coming up too, and anything you need, I'm at BeatUp Radio on Instagram.